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Federal government urges states to align budgets with development plans to improve basic education and primary health care. President Tinubu vows to shield Nigerians from rising petrol prices. Military veterans block Pensions Board office in Abuja over pension adjustment formula. Saudi Arabia keeps Riyadh International Airport closed until Saturday after Houthi attacks. Details in a moment. Hello. Good afternoon and welcome to Rama Comprehensive News. Today being Tuesday, 13th October 2026. My name is Joe Ohwe with the news in full. The federal government has urged state governments to align with their budgets with development plans and sector priorities to improve the delivery of basic education and primary health care services. The Permanent Secretary of the Federal Ministry of Budget and Economic Planning, Deborah Odo, said credible budgeting must reflect government priorities and planned activities, stressing that public resources must be properly managed to deliver better outcomes for Nigerians. The government official spoke on Monday in Abuja following an alarm raised by the Universal Basic Education Commission that about 70% of Nigerian children of primary school age cannot read and understand a simple text, blaming persistent learning challenges on weaknesses in education delivery and the management of public resources. Odo spoke at a technical capacity building workshop on disbursement linked indicator 2 of the Human Capital Opportunities for Prosperity and Equity Governance Program, known as HEPGOV. She said the 2027 budget process presented an opportunity for states to strengthen the link between their development plans, sector policies, annual operational plans, and budgets. The Sultan of Sokoto Alhaji Muhammad Saad Abubakar III has said Islamic leaders withdraw the attention of political leaders to the hardship facing Nigerians and press for measures to improve the welfare of ordinary citizens. He said religious leaders were aware of the concerns being raised by Nigerians and would continue to urge those in authority to address the challenges confronting the country. The Sultan spoke at the grand finale of the centenary celebration of Az-Zumratul School of Arabic and Islamic Studies in Ilorin, founded by the late Sheikh Muhammad Kamaldin, the first Mufti of Ilorin. The Sultan's appeal comes amid renewed concerns over the cost of living, with food prices, transportation fares, and rising fuel costs continuing to put pressure on household budgets. It also came days after the Nigerian Supreme Council for Islamic Affairs, which he heads, called on the federal government to take urgent steps to reduce food and transportation costs amid the hardship facing Nigerians. The Sultan urged Muslims to demonstrate good character and promote peaceful coexistence, irrespective of religious differences. The federal government said President Bola Tinubu will not leave Nigerians to bear the impact of rising petrol prices, defending the Nigerian National Petroleum Company Limited's decision to forgo part of its profit to cushion the increase's effects. The Minister of Information and National Orientation, Mohammed Idris, said this on Monday during a maiden briefing, noting that their intervention was meant to provide temporary relief to Nigerians amid rising global fuel prices, and insisting it did not amount to a reversal of the petrol subsidy removal policy. Idris said the president was concerned about the pressure facing Nigerians and would not ignore the difficulties caused by unexpected developments in the international oil market. He explained that the NNPC
had considered reducing its profit margins to ease the burden of consumers, describing the decision as part of efforts to maintain energy security and cushion the impact of rising fuel prices. The minister maintained that the intervention responded to changing global conditions and should not be seen as a reversal of the subsidy removal introduced by the Tinubu administration. Military veterans on Tuesday blocked the entrance to the Military Pensions Board office in Abuja over concerns about the formula adopted for adjusting their pensions. The veterans barricaded the entrance with canopies and chairs while armed soldiers prevented them from entering the premises. The action comes weeks after military retirees protested at the Ministry of Defense in September, demanding an increase in their pensions following salary adjustments for 7 military personnel. The Minister of Defense, Christopher Musa, had promised that the retirees would receive an increase in October. Azubu Ike said the planned protest followed growing dissatisfaction among veterans over the implementation of consequential adjustments to their pensions. The veterans' concerns center on the formula used to calculate the adjustments, which they believe has failed to adequately reflect the salary increases granted to 7 military personnel. The Kano State Private and Voluntary Institutions Board has ordered the temporary closure of 9 primary schools in the state for failing to comply with revalidation and recertification requirements. The board's executive secretary, Baba Umar, made the disclosure while briefing newsmen on Monday. He explained that the affected schools had failed to regularize their operations despite repeated notices and directives. He listed the affected schools as Zayad Academy, Success International School, Sunshine International School, Perfect Schools, Alfaq International College, Meenasara International School, Shubla Academy, Darul Muminat Comprehensive School and Hanan International School. Umar pointed out that the board had identified

0: who was represented by the state epidemiologist, Dr. Khadija Kamaldin, emphasized the importance of the training in improving disease surveillance, early detection and prompt reporting of suspected cases to prevent outbreaks. The statement added that the training provided an opportunity to strengthen participants' knowledge and capacity to identify warning signs, report suspected cases promptly, and take appropriate action in line with established surveillance guidelines. It said the initiative underscored the ministry's commitment to strengthening disease surveillance, improving public health preparedness, and protecting residents across the state. The proposed establishment of state police, the fatal Nigerian Air Force aircraft crash in Ondo State, and the postponed National Security Summit are set to top the agenda as the Senate resumes plenary today, Tuesday, amid mounting security concerns across the country. The lawmakers are also expected to revisit ongoing electoral reforms and deliberate on insecurity and other pressing national issues amid growing concerns over the country's security challenges. The Senate had postponed its two-day National Security Summit, earlier scheduled for October 12 and 13, following the death of 25 officers and 7 crew members in the Nigerian Air Force aircraft crash in Ondo State. The Senate leader and chairman of the Senate Ad Hoc Committee on the National Security Summit, Senator Ogbeyemi Bamidele, announced the postponement in a statement issued in Abuja. He said the decision was taken in honor of the victims and in line with the three-day national mourning declared by President Bola Tinubu. Former Minister of Communications and Digital Economy, Professor Isa Ali Pantemi, has issued a three-day ultimatum to the Independent National Electoral Commission, INEC, over what he described as unlawful omission of his name from the final list of candidates for the 2027 governorship election in Gombe State. In a letter dated October 12, 2026, and addressed to the INEC chairman, Pantemi's lawyers, Ahmed Raji and Co., demanded that the commission publish his name as the candidate of the People's Democratic Party, PDP, within 3 days. The lead counsel, Ahmed Raji, S.A.N., said Pantemi was duly nominated by the PDP after winning the fresh primary held on September 29, 2026. According to the letter, Pantemi, a registered member of the PDP at Pantemi Ward, Gombe State, purchased the party's expression of interest and nomination forms, was screened and cleared, and won the initial primary held on May 26, 2026. The letter explained that the May 26 primary was later challenged in 2 suits at the Federal High Court, Gombe, where the plaintiffs questioned Pantemi's membership of the PDP. Raji said the court, in judgments delivered on September 24, 2026, resolved the membership question in Pantemi's favor. Now, business report. Rising diesel prices are increasing operating costs for Nigeria's telecommunications industry, raising concerns about network quality and service affordability. Telecommunications operators depend heavily on diesel generators because electricity supply remains unreliable in many areas. The industry spends millions of dollars on diesel every year. Industry stakeholders say improved electricity supply and investment in alternative energy could reduce costs and support better telecommunication services. For more on business report, here is our correspondent.
1: The federal government spent 7.7 trillion naira on debt interest payment in the first half of 2026, exceeding its revenue of 6.2 trillion naira, according to a World Bank report. The report said interest payment increased by 37.5% compared with the same period in 2025, mainly due to the high cost of domestic borrowing. The rising cost of debt payment in putting pressure on government finances are leaving less money for infrastructure and public services.

The federal government has directed ministries and government agencies to remove duplicate regulatory fees and unnecessary procedures to reduce the cost of doing business. The Minister of Finance, Tayo Oyedele, said the agencies must coordinate their activities and avoid imposing reported requirement on businesses. The government hopes the move will attract investment, reduce delays, and encourage business to expand and create jobs. The federal government has unveiled a 10-year investment plan worth $7.1 billion to increase local sugar production and reduce dependence on import. The National Sugar Development Council said the plan could raise annual production to more than 2 million tons and save Nigeria about $2.1 billion in foreign exchange yearly. The program is also expected to create

Welcome back. The Chief Justice of Nigeria, CJN Justice Kudirat Kekereekun, on Monday warned that judges in different courts across the country against romancing political parties in the resolution of disputes. Kekereekun warned that on no account should any judge exhibit conduct or behavior that could jeopardize their absolute expected impartiality in resolving disputes that will arise in the conduct of the 2027 general elections. Daily Trust reports that there have been a series of pre-election cases which arose after primary elections of different political parties in various courts across the country ahead of 2027 general elections. Speaking at the occasion of the 2026 legal year of the Supreme Court of Nigeria, the CJN also canvassed for adequate protection of processes leading to the appointment of judicial officers for the judiciary of Nigeria. According to her, the appointment of judicial officers is one of the most consequential responsibilities entrusted to the National Judicial Council and the Federal Judicial Service Commission. The federal government has stated that its ultimate economic target remains achieving single-digit inflation, assuring citizens that ongoing structural reforms under President Bola Ahmed Tinubu are designed to strengthen the nation's economy while prioritizing public welfare. Speaking during our media briefing and subsequent interactive session with senior editors in Abuja, the Minister of Information and National Orientation, Alhaji Mohammed Idris, said Nigeria remains on track to achieve an economic growth rate of over 4% in 2026. Idris disclosed that inflation had dropped significantly from approximately 27% in January 2025 to around 15%, adding that government policies are aimed at driving down prices levels further into single digits. Highlighting macroeconomic performance, the minister revealed that Nigeria's external reserve

0: up from $8.6 billion in the corresponding period of 2025. The minister said that domestic crude oil production had expanded following a reduction in oil theft, while non-oil exports generated over $6 billion in 2025, marking the highest yield in the country's history. Historical event. For historical event that occurred in this similar day in history, here is our correspondent Amatul Moid Abdurrahman.
1: On this day, 13 October in 1307, King Philip of France ordered the arrest of members of the Knight Templar, a powerful medieval religious and military order. The arrest became one of the most notorious episodes in the order's history. On this same day in 1775, the Continental Congress authorized the establishment of the Continental Navy, the force that later developed into the United States Navy. In 1792, construction of the White House began in Washington, D.C. with the laying of its cornerstone. The building later became the official residence and workplace of the President of the United States. And in 1917, thousands of people gathered at Patima, Portugal, where many reported witnessing what became known as the Miracle of the Sun, a significant event in Catholic religious history. In 1972, a Uruguayan Air Force plane carrying 45 people crashed in the Andes Mountains. 16 survivors endured extreme cold and isolation for more than 2 months before being rescued in December. The event later became widely known through books and films. And in 2010, all 33 miners trapped underground in Shell San Jose mine were rescued after spending 69 days underground. Their rescue drew worldwide attention and became a remarkable example of an international rescue operation. Lastly, 13 October 2026 marks Ada Lovelace Day, an annual celebration recognizing women's contribution to science, technology, engineering, and mathematics. I'm Amatul Meza Brahman, bringing you the echoes of history this 13th of October, only Orahma Comprehensive News.
0: And now to the foreign scene. Saudi authorities say the international airport in the city of Riyadh will remain closed until at least Saturday following continued attacks on the city by Yemen's Houthi fighters. On Monday evening, the Houthi group claimed responsibility for attack on the airport, while the Saudi military said it had intercepted a missile fired towards Riyadh. The BBC's correspondent reports that in Yemen, Houthi fighters have intensified their siege of the city of Taiz, which is under the control of the internationally recognized government. The ongoing conflict in the region has raised concerns about its potential impact on the global economy. U.S. Congresswoman Ilhan Omar has condemned a raid by the country's homeland security officials on her home in Washington. Omar, who is of Somali origin and represents the state of Minnesota, accused those behind the raid of attempting to intimidate her because of her political views and her criticism of President Donald Trump. Reports indicate that the raid is linked to an investigation into immigration documents submitted on her behalf by her father when she was a child. Democratic Party leaders have criticized the raid, describing it as alarming. They also accused the Trump administration of using federal agencies to harass its political opponents. Last month, White House Border Czar Tom Heumann confirmed that a criminal investigation into Ilhan Omar was underway. And now to end the Rama Comprehensive News, a recap. Federal government urges states to align budgets with development plans to improve basic education and primary health care.

President Tinubu vows to shield Nigerians from rising petrol prices. Military veterans block Pensions Board office in Abuja over pensions adjustment formula. And finally, Saudi Arabia keeps Riyadh International Airport closed until Saturday after Houthi attacks. And on behalf of the production crew, the OAP, Amatul Moiz, Abdurrahman, as well as the editor on duty, Mubarak Hamza Adam, my name is Joe Ohwe. Thanks for investing your time here.

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